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1: Denny M. Sorry, a bit close to the mic. Yes, Denny M. We had Coco. We've had Hardy Milts. Unfortunately, the Pink Lady couldn't get connected. Technical issues, so I covered with some breakbeats. And of course, El Jefe, Lion City Hot Club, kicking things off at 5 p.m. After me is Brian Terrell, and then hopefully the techno evangelist, Sister Lo-Fi. Now, I'm going to be opening with the Kalush Orchestra, which is by, it is Kalush Orchestra. The track is Stefania, 15 BPMs faster than the original, plus a little extra beat laid under by a track called Dialogue by Chris Burley. Hopefully I'll get the timing right. Here goes nothing.

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A challenge that confronts us in unaccustomed ways in every sphere of humanity.

Jack, everybody like rap, rap, rap, rap, rap, rap, rap, rap.

So this is my last one. You've been listening to DDA, Just Bugging. This is the Fez Night Show. Do come back again on Saturday, 6 p.m. Ian Joliet, social distancing dance party.

So, ladies and gentlemen, it's almost time to hand you over to Brian Terrell. Thank you for tuning in to my show. Complete madness, jumping backwards and forwards, different genres. I hope you've enjoyed the selection. Like I say, Ian Joliet is back on Saturday, 6 till 10 p.m., an early one. And then he's back again on Wednesday at 6 till 10. Stay tuned, there's more coming up. Brian Terrell is coming on any moment now. And then hopefully Sister Lo-Fi for two lovely hours of techno after that. This is BDA saying thank you and good night.

0: I have to do a shout out to my one and only number one fan, Hardy. Test pit milk. Forever respect for Hardy.
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0: Where's the doorway that leads to the end of suffering?
1: Yes! Don't inject bleach! 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

6 a.m. Except you and me. So, here we go.

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It's still bullshit. And then the poor teacher who's doing their best would be squaring up to me in the playground. 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You've got to tell them it's all of it is bullshit. 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Teach them science. That's your job. Science, evolution. Anything else? Fuck off. 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

0: no children. But what I think you should do is very important. So I'll rant about it in my crazy psychotronic show. Thank you for listening. Hello, Grins.
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0: gets God. 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
1: Hypnosis is usually induced old by a procedure known.
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Yes! 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All new shit. Because Beatport had a discount. So DJ Gadget went a bit mad on Beatport. Everything you're hearing is new. 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

They never teach you that in DJ school. 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But when Hardy Milks still in the chat room, all bets are off. That's the situation DJ Gadget finds himself in. And I finally held my breath long enough for old Speckled Hen to swear words.

usually about this time in the evening that I go to bed amidst the discussion about your septic tank. 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

0: Right. Thank you, Hardy. Thank you, Grins. Thank you, Lurkers. That's it from DJ Gadget for tonight. Sleep well. See you next time.
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What a wonderful set that was, Anu. Thank you for entertaining us for the last hour. And what an evening it's been as well so far. Danny N kicking off the proceedings to start with. Standing at the last minute. Awesome tunes. And then, of course, Hardy, as usual, following on. Excellent. So you got me, Mark J. Good to be back on the Thursday night show. Got me for the next hour. Playing a 7-inch vinyl set tonight. Going to kick off with some slower stuff and then gradually build it up.

nice to see this one getting some love in the chat box. Thanks for that, Hardy. Thanks, Jay. Thanks, Danny M. Thanks, Anu. Shout out to Cliff. Definitely a works do this, I think. Thanks for joining us, mate.

Yeah, and of course that was Rolls Royce. Moving on now to the sound of Roz Ryan. Thanks for the heart, shout out girl. Hope you're well.

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JR must be lurking somewhere. A shout out to Suzanne Lee as well. Listening in all the way from Germany. She's lurking. Can't chat. Hope you're well, Suzanne Lee. Thanks for tuning in.

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It's Keith and Suzanne Lee gonna have

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Is Keith going to come back from that? Moving on with the sound of a bit of Jackie Moore. Heart be still.

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Some people might beg to differ. Excellent. That's the sound of Jackie Moore. Moving on now with the sound of Jay Blackfoot. Where is the love? One of those famous B-sides.

just under 20 more minutes of me, Mark J, on the Thursday night show, 3 till 10 o'clock. After me, you got Spout Cough. After them, you've got D1 Radio. Then you've got Jay. And then Mambo's finishing off the...

course, that's Asana, Glenda McLeod, and No Stranger to Love. And before that, Curtis, How Can I Tell Her? And yes, a very, very jaunty tune for getting dumped. But if you're going to get dumped, why not get dumped to that? Okay, it's come to the end of my slot. Thanks, everyone, for listening. Thanks for all the lovely, lovely comments. Obviously, thanks to all the guys that keep this station going. It's really great to come back here every so often and play. I think I'm going to be off for a couple of months, but in a few months' time, I'll be back. So, love you and leave you with this. Don't forget, Spatkoff's, probably rubbish pronunciation, is on after me. So, enjoy your rest of the evening. Going to leave you with this one.

0: Good night. 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
1: Denny M. Sorry, a bit close to the mic. Yes, Denny M. We had Coco. We've had Hardy Milts. Unfortunately, the Pink Lady couldn't get connected. Technical issue, so I covered with some breakbeats. And of course, El Jefe, Lion City Hot Club, kicking things off at 5 p.m. After me is Brian Terrell, and then hopefully the techno evangelist, Sister Lo-Fi. Now, I'm going to be opening with the Kalush Orchestra, which is by it is Kalush Orchestra. The track is Stefania, 15 BPMs faster than the original, plus a little extra beat laid under by a track called Dialogue by Chris Burley. Hopefully I'll get the timing right. Here goes nothing.

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A challenge that confronts us in unaccustomed ways in every sphere of humanity.

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We have a chat room, so you come along. Say hello to all the regulars. Right now you're listening to BDA Trippin'. Or should I be bugging?

So this is my last one. You've been listening to BDA, Just Bugging. This is the First Night Show. Do come back again on Saturday, 6 p.m. Ian Joliet, social distancing dance party.

0: So, ladies and gentlemen, it's almost time to hand you over to Brian Terrell. Thank you for tuning in to my show. Complete madness, jumping backwards and forwards, different genres. I hope you've enjoyed the selection. Like I say, Ian Joliet is back on Saturday, 6 till 10 p.m., an early one. And then he's back again on Wednesday at 6 till 10. Stay tuned, there's more coming up. Brian Terrell is coming on any moment now. And then hopefully Sister Lo-Fi for two lovely hours of techno after that. This is BDA saying thank you and good night.
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you listening out there, I want to say a big hello to Stuart and Carla in South Africa. I love you guys. After such a tremendous set, I really don't know what to play. So we're going to start here and see where we end up.

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And I just want to say a massive, massive thank you to all of you for being here for the last 10 years, for building this community, for making this weekend work.

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So this set is dedicated to us,

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Some big raving going off in the tent right now. If you're listening online, I hope you're enjoying. We certainly are on site.

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You've been listening to Digit 3. The last couple coming in from me now. Let's change the vibe up a bit.

You've been listening to Digit 3. Next up is Danny and the Raccoons back to back. I'll see you all on the dance floor again tomorrow.

That's Maybe the Sunset by Jose Padilla and Lidmore. And now this is Introspetro by Les Hommes.

0: Are we live? Is that us live then? Yes, welcome back to TTNS 10. I was expecting a sting there. Come on, we need a festival sting.
1: 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You are logged into the D2 Radio Hour live on the Thursday Night Show. This is the voice of doom.
0: Right, let's have a little bit of jazz. You ready for some, Nick? Yeah, that's a yeah from Nick. Right, Flowers and Doom. Let's have some jazz.

got talking to the microphone. That was Bag's Groove by Oscar Peterson, refashioned with bass and drums by Flowers and Doom. We're here in a sunny field. It's TTNS's 10th birthday. It's very early o'clock in the morning, so we're waking everyone up some jazz. Please enjoy.

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Nick, I've never stood in such a big audience, man. Encore, more, well, amazing, right, cool.

ask everyone to hand over to a tune while we just sort out the monitoring here, because Nick and I are struggling a little. Can we have a tune, please, DJs, for a second? They're shouting, yeah, hang on, just a sec. I'll relay it to you all listening in Wonderland. How are we this morning? Are you on the chat room? If you're not, the thursdaynightshow.com, and then look for Discordy things or chat roomy things and say hello. We're here.

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1: Well, we think we've got the monitoring a little bit better so that Nick and I can actually hear what we're trying to play with, because Miles and Oscar and all these amateurs can't keep up with us, can they?
2: Well, there is that, but you know.
1: They need to listen more when we play with them.
2: How are we doing for time?
1: We're going to overrun or just stop short. Maybe we'll only punish them with three numbers. One more. Fancy a bit of five time? Hold on, I'm getting... People are shouting go at me like it's some sort of radio show.
2: You start, nod your head and I'll hit it.

0: Shall we?
1: Yeah. You enjoyed that. We'll be back tomorrow, and hopefully we'll have monitoring sorted out a bit better then. So we enjoyed that. It's boiling hot. We need a rest. Hope you enjoyed that. Back to the decks. Is somebody on the decks? Somebody's rushing to the decks. I'll sing a little song. Oh, there be no woman in our town, a woman you will know well. No, it goes on for about 20 minutes, that. Well, how long have we got?
0: Let's play a bit of that last groove. One.

0: Over to you guys. Yeah, enough.
1: Let's have a round of applause for Doom and Nick. Fantastic vibes.
0: It's easier without the backing track, you know. We just need someone to front it now.
2: Yeah, but I mean, if we just do it.
1: Okay.
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days. It's D1 Radio here. The first of four sets this week. Chance to find me feet in the music space here. And I got a set of dub for you for the next hour. Hey, that's getting nice. Wherever you are listening in around the world, head on over to www.thethursdaynightshow.com.

schedule out here in a second. Remarkably, the Thursday night show is 10 years old.

Applause to these guys for the work they put in to make this station work. And a shout out to you all. If you're listening in today or have listened into the Thursday night show over the last 10 years,

Believe I'm. I've got the fortunate run of playing on Christmas Day. I think twice in a row. We're going to do something completely different this evening. This is digit three for the next hour, by the way. We're going to do something completely different. I found a playlist called Jazz Club Vibes. So rather than go with the organic, we're going to do a broadcast from the kitchen on an unknown playlist with an unknown genre. Something I've never mixed in my life before. In the spirit of Christmas. Without further ado, let's get into it. Say hello to the chat room if you're around. Otherwise, just pour yourself another glass of wine and enjoy the vibe.

Right, we've got a little loop just while we set the levels here. How are we all, Thursday night showers? Day three in the Big Brother house. And we're all here. We're going to try again with the jazz that we tried yesterday. We're just going to set the levels so that we can hear it today before we start. So we just locked a little loop of Miles. I'm distorting, aren't I?

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0: That works all right, didn't it? 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
1: Yeah.
0: Cool, Nick can hear. That's the important thing. Right, should we go for take five? Yeah, try and get that right today.

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1: You're doing all they're right. On, are they?
0: What about a bit of Queen's
1: Magic, well done. All right, I'll turn them on.
0: Right, a little Oscar Peterson now. Come on, Oscar, out the cupboard.

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Yeah, that's the way. Right, so Q's working. Does it need to be online or something on the USB? 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
2: More groove based.
1: Bit of Killer Joe. Do you want to tune?
2: Yeah, Greg? Whatever you got.
1: Alex? Oh, no, no one's ready to. Should we. Could you drop a tune just so we can have a quick glass of water? Or is that too much stress?
3: I'm not set.
1: We'll have to sing la la la la la la la la la.
3: Which one are we on?
1: Oh, come on. I was expecting something from the campsite on that. Let's try it again. La la la la la la la la la la.
2: Okay, I'm going to say something. It's Nick here, the drummer. How are you doing, everybody? We're having a lovely time. Me and Doom only started playing as a little duo. I think it was last year. And Doom got inspired and took the bass up, and obviously he's been practicing at home in his bedroom because he's got no very
1: friends.
2: Good very quickly. What a funky dude you are.
1: Got no
2: but
1: friends.
2: What I'm trying to get is to get him in a band. So if anybody's out there who wants to come and funk up with a Doom, you know where we are. Okay. Yeah. Even my dad said, oh, he's a bit good,
1: isn't he? I know, that's a hell of a compliment. I've never lived that down. I think that made me more nervous. Mid-range. Right, we're just going to go and grab a glass of water. We'll be back in 5 minutes.

0: Midwest.
1: What? Uh-oh. Is it me that's frozen?
2: Oh yeah, laptop.

0: All right, let's have a little bit more jazz. Two more numbers. Improvised against the backing track here. Hope you're enjoying it. Happy Friday. I was going to say happy Thursday, but it's not Thursday, is it? Every day's a Thursday on the Thursday night show. Right, hope you're enjoying it. A little bit more jazz. Let's see if you've got the level still right.
1: Well, I might do, actually.

Croton Swing by Oscar Peterson, reinterpreted by Flowers and Doom. On this sunny afternoon in a secret location in Stratford-on-Avon. Right, should we give Killer Joe a go and then we'll hand back to Alex Cephas. Is it Alex next? It is Alex next, I take it. Yeah, there we go. It's that mellow here. We don't even know what's happening.

0: up to. Are you ready to play some tunes, Eric?
1: Yeah.
0: Play one more little one.
2: A little one.
0: Off.
3: Yeah, I want to see my crew before they go.
0: Yeah, let's do it.

Sound. 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Appeal, nothing but love on me at the control, we keeping it blessed, not doing our stress.

has one song, and when you flip it over, you get an extended

ado, what I'm going to do is play you a whole set based around an American jazz record producer and concert promoter called Norman Grant. If you've ever heard of a series called Jazz at the Philharmonic, he was the man behind it all, but he was the most successful impresario in the history of jazz, and I've been reading all about him the last few months. Actually, not in his own autobiography, but in an autobiography about Ray Brown, who is

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We gotta find our comfort and energy zone.

This has been Digit 3, live from On Location. Thanks for being here, everyone. Up next, we got the legendary Hardy Melts.

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0: I have been reliably informed that there are surges, burgers and sausages. And it, oh, for goodness sake. That, okay, that's what they're going to be called from now on. Surges and bossages. And they are available. I had one job.
1: I would like to explain about... 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

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I lost track of the time. I have time for one or two more. You guys make me so happy.

We are indeed so lucky. I think that's the last one from me. You have been listening to Hardy Melts on the Thursday Night Show. 10 years. Oh my goodness. It seems like a lifetime. D1 is coming up next. Stick around for him, of course.

I shall leave D1 to tell you who is on for the rest of the day, because I neglected to bring with me the schedule. What a muppet.

0: It's actually on a whiteboard, so I can tell you. After D1, Ant Coombs, patrons live from 5 o'clock till 6 o'clock. JBDA takes us up to 7 o'clock. Then Shutter Girl, hooray! Yeah, she's come all the way from Ireland, my goodness. Anu at 8 o'clock. 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Midnight Chipco, Smoothies Bar, 1 o'clock. 2 o'clock, this is in the morning, 2 o'clock our time. Sister Lo-Fi, live from the US in Kentucky. And I think it's a free-for-all from then on. Thank you so much for listening. I shall hand you over to D1. I shall speak to you all tomorrow, in fact.
1: Nice one, Hardy. Can you give me your hands, please, for Hardy Mills? I love it when Hardy plays drum and bass. Today I got to stand on the same stage as him doing that. There we go. Okay. This is for you. This is... So, my first set of the day. I'm D1 Radio. I am with you through for the next hour. Today's set is called Covers and Mash. Sometimes, I like to go off piece from a regular set of stuff. Play off the wall, but for the radio station whose music policy is that there is no music policy, it seems solely fitting. So, old man that I am, glasses go on so I can read my track list. So, the next set is going to be made up of covers and mashups. I will not be taking points, but if anybody wishes to assign them, they can be distributed. I just need a scorecard leader. Covers. Points will be awarded for the original artist who performed the original song, but in the covers only. Those are your instructions. Any takes so far? Hands in the air, who's going to get the first point? What's this? What was the original artist? Pop it in the chat room. First person in the chat room. Who is the original artist that this song is by? Keep an eye on chat in case one of our listeners elsewhere gets it first.

of the Thursday Night Show, wheresoever you may be located. I hope you have been enjoying our birthday celebrations. I know we have.

0: next track is not a cover, but a rather interesting mashup. Yeah. Wait until the light bulb goes off.
1: Perhaps.
0: Who's the vocalist? There's the point there. Alan Jones. It is a lady.

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0: we have no takers in the house for this.
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0: Not Seraphina's tear, Ian. 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
1: Soon found out, out of my mind.
0: Claire got the first one. It's ticking over. The classical track is Philip Glass. There's a clue in the song title there too. I once had a love. Soon turned out to be a pain in the ass. Gets the point. Heart of Glass, Blondie. This is Philip Glass with Blondie. Heart of Glass. I hope somebody's keeping score, because I'm not.

If you need to talk to me from the dance floor, do it in the chat room.

crystal clear vocals of Debbie Harry there. 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From a secret location somewhere in England, the Thursday night show's 10th birthday.

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1: I've got some real estate here in my bag.
0: That was Anu. 1 point to Anu.
1: Bowie.
0: I could not play the Thursday Night Show's 10th birthday without putting a Bowie track.

Kathy, I said, as we boarded a Greyhound in Pittsburgh.

And of course, it was David Bowie in America, live from New York City. 1 point for the original artist of this track. There's a furrowed brow on Ian Joliet's face. He's thinking. Who was this?

Yes, she does, and she makes love just like a woman. Yes,

originally featured on Blonde on Blonde, a landmark double album of the artist formerly known as Robert Zimmerman, a Nobel laureate. Just like a little. That's Jeff Buckley's take on Just Like a Woman.

0: Wasn't that nice?
1: And I'm going to take you somewhere slightly different now. I'm going to take you down the route of a few of my own mashups. I have no idea whether they were going to work or not, but let's try them. There could be a point here too. If you catch the well-known track that's being mashed up, it'll feature in it. You recognize the vocalist eventually.

It's a mashup I call Shang to the Siren, for reasons best known to myself. Point for the next track if you can recognize the vocalist.

He might sound a bit like Bowie, but he's a bit too Welsh for that. It is not Tom Jones, but you're in the right part of the country. You're up

second shout of the night for Alan Jones. There are no bonus points awarded for double outing the snowman. It's not the guy from the Manics. We're getting to the right generation of Welsh musicians.

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It can't be Alec Jones. It's not Alec Jones. There's so much you can hear here.

How Stereophonic has been near this band. Featuring the vocal talents of none other than Griff Rees of Super Furry Animals. There's a track that I call Kreustals. There are 2 points in the next mashup. One, which jazz artist is mashed into this track? Two, which male vocal do you hear?

0: Not Miles Davis. Good try. It's not John Coltrane. Don't be mislaid by the brass. Not Stan Getz.
1: Now these experiments started not on tape recorders, but on paper. In 1959, Brian Gyson said that writing is 50 years behind painting, and applied the montage technique to...
0: William S. Burroughs, a point goes to in Joliet for the male vocalist. Still struggling to find the jazz act, though.
1: Some newspapers and magazines, then took his scissors and cut these selections into pieces and rearranged the fragments at random. And these cut-up experiments appeared in Minutes to Go in 1959. When you experiment with cut-ups over a period of time, you find that some of the cut-ups and rearranged text seem to refer to future events. I cut up an article on written by John Paul Getty and got, "It's a bad thing to sue your own father." This was a rearrangement. It wasn't
0: It's a bad thing to sue your own father.
1: Later, one of your sons did sue him. We had no explanation for this at the time. It's just suggesting the press when you cut into the present, the future leaks out. But we simply accepted it and continued the experiments. The next step was cut-ups on the tape recorder, and Brian was the first to take...
0: If anybody had Charles Mingus in mind for the jazz track...
1: Brian made with all the technical facilities...
0: He got the point.
1: ...BBC in London, and they show, I think, what can be done with a human voice and one phrase.
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call that mashup Nobody's Pork Pie Cut-Ups. We're going to pick you up again for a moment now. A couple of covers. They're real barnstormers. Point for the original act.

0: no clues on the site. Do we have a possible one here?
1: This one stumped you all.
0: One point for the original act who performed this song. Covering artist today is Dwight Yoakam.

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No points available for this one, it's too obvious.

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1: all
0: sought.
1: All right.
0: From the one he loved, he sat down.
1: 2 points. Two artists in this mashup. Two original artists. No. Player gets 1 point. Led Zeppelin is back in the mix. And female vocalist for the other point.

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And if you should miss my love, one of these old days, if you should try and duet with her. That used to hold you so close, or the lips that used to touch yours so tenderly. Here comes just the chorus. What I told you the day still, I set still you pondering. Free.

featuring the very talented Miss Diana Ross on vocals. That was Ain't No Misty Mountain High Enough. The point available for the next track is who was the original artist. This cover, where somebody's using the human body to play every part of the song, including the drums and the bass. Who was the original artist?

The very talented Petra Hayden there and her cover of I Can See for Miles from her cover of the Who's sellout entire album. The next one is rather cheeky. I have no points, but I invite you to the dance floor. Should you so feel the urge, you'll recognize the vocalists when they come in. As I said, it's a cheeky one.

featuring the vocal talents of none less than Messrs. Freddie Mercury and David Bowie. It's another one of my own mashups there called

I've been D1 Radio with you through the hour. You'll be listening to Covers and Mash. It's the Thursday night show. It's Friday afternoon. We're 10 years old. We're in a field. We're loving it. Secret location somewhere in England. You're listening online wherever you are. Hope your vibe is enhanced by the lending us of your ears. Ends a little abruptly, this one. And with the last track tonight, I call upon Mr. Ant Coombs

Gadget needs to be able to digitize thought waves so he can actually sort the captions out for the next one. Thank you, Annie. I'm glad somebody's made it to the dance floor. Thank you, Hardy. Annie's grooving. Do you know what? I'm going to give Claire those points. Well done, Claire.

Adele versus the Eurythmics. Rolling in sweet dreams. I've been D1 Radio. You've been listening to Covers and Mash on a hot Friday afternoon on the Thursday night show at 10. And I hand over to Mr. Ant Coombs for his debut on the stage.

0: as the resident DJ with the microphone, I call upon Nicholas Flowers to make his way towards the stage.
1: There we are. Hey!
0: Are we doing it from here and there?
1: Yeah, go on then.
0: Alright, wherever's good.
1: Oh. Loving that last set.
0: It was good. Very, it got me moving nice. Wherever I was.
1: Very nice, very nice.
0: You are tuned into the Thursday Night Show's 10th birthday
2: festival, and you are invited.
0: For the next hour, we have the patrons' night. Dad stepped.
2: Okay.
0: With stories and songs and live music.
2: What it is, we're waiting for my next live act to arrive, so we're going to do a bit of fill-in with D2. He's on his way. He was brought up in this area. We've all come up from Brighton, but he was brought up in this area, so he's gone back to see his childhood house. And I said, get your ass back here. Come on, you're meant to be here at 5. So anyway, so we're going to spin a few tunes, because how I got involved in the patrons, it was through my dad, who's Herbie Flowers. He's a bass player.
3: Name dropper.
0: It was going to come in.
2: And a keeper of many koi carp in the garden.
0: It's a nice garden too.
2: It's beautiful for hanging out.
0: Lovely
2: We've
0: garden.
2: Had some good...

0: going to all those studios that something special was going on. So I'm a big fan too. So, how you doing, Doom?
1: Yeah, I was there, and then
2: and we are set. We are filling.
0: So we got a few tracks. I mean, I spent my childhood. It's like growing up at EMI because Herbie, he was a session player in the 70s and the 80s, and I hardly went to school. I used to go to EMI and hang out.
2: Name drops are coming, but they need songs to go with them and build.
0: Well, I think the first track will say it all. When I was a kid, Herbie did the Diamond Dogs tour in America, and I used to go along on tour. Herbie used to say to me, "Do you want to go to school, or do you want to come on a David Bowie tour?"
2: and what would you have said if your dad had asked you the same thing? Well,
0: so this is one of them. So
2: I think I might want to go on a David Bowie tour.
0: You know.
2: We'll play the track, then we'll have a chat.
0: Yeah.

0: to the show, Turf Wars. Right. So, Nicholas, although we seem to have partially cleared,
1: yeah,
0: cleared the tent.
1: We've cleared the tent with that.
0: We've got that ears shot everywhere. So,
1: yeah,
0: I've got a question for you.
1: Yeah, man. Okay.
0: So, here we go. You were on the Diamond Dogs tour.
1: Yeah.
0: What are your two top stories from that?
1: You know, I was very young. I remember somebody getting shot in the hotel next door. But that wasn't really on the tour. That was quite freaky.
0: I thought James Brown was a bit harder on his drummers, but
1: yeah,
0: but
1: yeah,
0: not Bowie.
1: And then I think there was a lot of falling out over union rates for the live performance, but that's something that's not talked about. You have to Google that in Bowie's book.
0: You don't get that in the official stories, do you?
1: No, but my dad once said his kind of big ass asset in the business, it was having a silly name. And I think I heard that's what Bowie got turned onto too. He said, Herbie Flowers, we've got to have him. Just based on the name. So I've heard.
0: So next question.
1: It could
0: how did Herbie meet David?

0: Well, Herbie was playing in a band called Blue Mink, and I think he was kind of asked to do. He was asked to do the Diamond Dogs tour through that. I'm not exactly sure, you know. Not that that's not very interesting, is it? But no, I don't really know the answer to that. Really, you've got to bear in mind I was about eight.
1: We shared a story about Diamond Dogs yesterday. It turned out that Bowie's original intention with Diamond Dogs was to do a musical based on...
0: This is true.
1: 1984.
0: Yes, this is true, but...
1: What happened?
0: Well, he couldn't get the rights, apparently, off of...
1: George Orwell's widow.
0: Yes,
1: no.
0: This is true.
1: So we got Diamond Dogs instead.
0: And I also heard... I don't know if this is true, because a lot of it might not be, but I also heard that the original artwork on that album... It was offered up to the Rolling Stones, and apparently Mick Jagger, he didn't like it. And like David Bowie jumped in and said, hey, I'm having that.
1: So Jagger went for big lips instead of a dog with a big cock.
0: Well, yeah, you said it, yeah.
1: Need we say any more?
0: It wasn't the connection I was making, but you know, yeah.
1: So in that case, let's move us on.
0: So what we got was...
1: The next song you told me yesterday, I think.
0: Okay.
1: One of your favourite tours.
0: Oh, yeah.
1: Was Sly and the Family Stone in Sweden. Is that right?
0: Well, yeah, a vague memory that.
2: Who was she?
0: It's like bands in that time were doing tours of like places like Norway and Sweden. And Sly were one of those bands that were around at that time of the Blue Mink era. And Herbie always said to me, you've got to listen to this band, Sly and the Family Stone, you know, because that's really where. It all started, it's like in terms of big flares, glitter and groove, you know.
1: The 70s started,
0: yeah,
1: with
0: that's
1: Sly
0: when
1: and the
0: it
1: Family
0: started,
1: Stone.
0: I believe so, in my opinion.
2: Nick, I've got to ask, did you go through a period of your life where you wanted to be an accountant?
0: No. I had a Saturday job in a pet shop. But that's as close.
1: You were a
0: as
1: pet
0: as
1: shop boy as
0: yeah,
1: well.
0: Yeah.
1: Now we never knew that.
0: And I worked on the till, but I got soon kicked off the till because it's like of the adding up problems.
1: I got sacked from the Falkland Island Shipping Company after 3 days' work.
0: Really?
1: It's the only time I've ever lost my job for a
0: shitting company.
1: The Falkland Island Shitting Company is not the one I was expecting to end up with.
0: Right, so go.
1: Why this song?
0: Because it's so groovy.
1: This is I Get High On

0: Is he going to get the break?
1: Some artists are very hard to dance, though.

my dad's stepping slide. This is a request for Adam H. as well. I don't know if you're still listening in the chat room, Adam, but this one's for you, too. Drop it in the feed.

0: Nashville, A.
1: Very nice tune to talk about.
2: Yo, it's nice, that, isn't it?
1: That works.
0: Yeah. Slucked her eyebrows on the way, shaved her legs, and then he was a she. She says, hey, babe.
1: We're going to do stories in a little.
0: He said, hey, honey, take a walk on the wild side.
1: Well, let's hear some of Herbie Flowers on bass through a big bass PA.
0: Candy cane from out on the island. In the back room, she was everybody's darling. But she never lost her head, even when she was given head. She says, hey, babe.

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Everybody has to pay and pay. A hustle here and a hustle there. New York City is the place where the city be. Take a walk on the wild side. I said, hey Joe, take a walk on the wild side.

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I said, hey, babe, take a walk on the wild side. All right.

0: and hold it. Just like Charm, I get the phone and I reload it. Get my phone butter and break it on. As I take hits from the bar. So baby, I take a walk in the wild side. Take a walk in the wild side. And hold yourself.
1: So I got two questions. One, first of all, is for Nick, and then I'll move over to Doom. So, Walk on the Wild Side, Lou Reed, what's Herbie's story there?
2: Well, there's a lot of those stories from that. I mean, everybody says, ask him, actually, what was Lou Reed like? And my dad says, well, I never met him, which is true, because in those days you were a session player and you turned up at the studio to do your session, and Herbie turned up, and I think the story goes that engineer, he was asleep on the sofa, and the brief it was to just to do the bass line. So he never actually met the man himself. It was his day job, you know. But I do know that he played the upright bass and the electric bass on this track, which means you get paid twice. So I think that's two times.
1: Didn't he get 100 quid instead of 50 or something?
2: No, it's not quite that much. I think he got £28, because it was £14 per session instrument, you know.
1: And the bass line on Walk on the Wild Side cost the world 28 quid.
2: Something like that. Give or take.
3: No, it didn't. 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
2: No.
3: Bugger the PRS.
2: It don't come our way, you know, but that's why we're socialists. Because we don't give a shit, you know.
1: Lovely, Nick.
2: Yeah.
1: So, Doom. Patrons' night. Our first one of these was with Herbie in a bothy, and I've been so looking forward to my chance to do this with your dad, interview him, talk about some songs.
2: Yeah. Yeah.
1: And about a day or two before, I was hospitalized with something that stopped me being able to walk. I was lying in a hospital bed, pokey little earphones in.
3: He stepped on his own testicle.
1: Fell over.
2: Come on, boys.
1: And I had to listen to Herbie's debut Patrons' Night from my hospital bed. Dude, why do we get Herbie Flowers involved in Thursday Night Show?
4: Oh, man.
3: When Nick was a wee lad, so was I. I remember waking up in a house full of musicians, and I could hear this bass, and it was quite a distinct bass sound coming from downstairs. And
2: was I there?
3: No, okay. Your old man was there. And I wandered down, and I was like, why the expletive? Why the hell is Herbie Flowers in the front room of my house? That's a bit weird. And he was, yeah, he'd always been a bit of an inspiration to me musically, so I'd always listened to his stuff. And there he was sat in the front room. Not only that, he gave me the bass that he wrote the Walk on the Wild Side on with the same strings, or at least that was one of your dad's stories. At least.
2: Really?
3: Yeah. Wow. It's probably the bass you gave him last Christmas with some strings your mum got him.
2: It was that one from Woolworths I've been saving.
3: We've got another musician royalty in our tribe. There's Eric Clapton's luthier lives in our village, and he's got this bizarre habit of basically he makes guitars. And he's completely down to earth, but he picks up a guitar which he gets for it's not quite a kit, but he picks up a guitar which anyone else would make for 300 quid. He gives it to his boss. His boss gives it back to him, and he has to insure it for tens of thousands of pounds.
2: Wow.
3: That's insane.
2: What's the difference in between a jazz guitarist and a rock guitarist?
4: What's the difference?
2: Yeah, a rock guitarist plays three chords in front of thousands of people.
1: So, Doom, how did you get Herbie to join us?
3: I was walking in the zoo with my kids, and I decided to ring him. And I just rang him up, and I was like, "Herbie, you won't remember me." And he did remember me, because we did the
2: Rock School,
3: Rock thing we put on their end of year gig, which became Streets of Brighton.
2: Yeah, which became lots of other things. The Starfish Music Project.
3: We started off all of that in the Brighton Festival.
2: Now in its 20th year.
3: And we did.
2: Which I found out last week. I mean, I set that up for the youth, and I went on a teacher
3: training. And you got
2: training. Yeah, well, it was a while ago. You were quite young. But I found out last week I was doing this teacher training thing, and part of it was learning how to set up things and hand them on. Because when I did that, I got the right hump because I handed it on to the council, and it's like I was bitter for years. But last week I learned that is called abdication. Which I thought, hey, somebody had told me that at the time.
3: Does it mean different thing from adduction?
2: Yes.
3: Really? Not abduction, definitely. Adduction.
2: I can arrange abduction for you.
3: No, if not abduction, adduction, never mind.
1: Which encourages me to move to the next song. Which is by a band called Blue Mink.
2: Oh,
1: what's
2: yeah.
1: the story here, Nick?
2: Well, Blue Mink was a band that Herbie set up with some other people who were all session players at the time, all the top kind of session players. And the two writers were Roger Cook and Roger Greenaway, who were having like smashes all over the world, still are. And all the session players thought, well, listen, if we're doing all of these tracks, all of these sessions for people that are getting hits, why don't we put a band together ourselves? So it was Herbie, Barry Morgan, who is the drummer that ever lived, if you ever get a chance to check them out, to Madeline Bell, Roger Cook, Roger Coolen, I think, and a few other people came and went, Alan Parker, who was a guitarist, and it was phenomenal because it was back in those days where it was groove based, and it was just so beautiful. It was such a beautiful time. Had a lot of tours when I was growing up.
1: Thursday night shows about.
2: Oh man, it was beautiful. And a lot of the drumming that I learned through hearing in this band, I still play now. It's like I still play that vibe now as a drummer, you know? So it's in my blood. This is a cover.
1: And why have you chosen this song?
2: Because of the groove. Check out the groove of the drummer and the bass player. It's so simple.
3: Jungle beat, man.
2: And people are still trying to recreate it now.
1: Let's hear Blue Mink.
2: So, yeah.
1: Sunshine of my life.

0: Right, I think we're coming in with another another moment here.
1: Yeah.
0: We've got another song lined up.
1: Okay, so this is T-Rex from Dandy in the Underworld. And it was the incarnation that my dad joined just 76, maybe 70, it was the middle 70s. And it's a great album, this. If you get a chance to listen to it, it's really overproduced and it's really tight and everything's got heavy compression on, so it's really tight. And the groove is great. So, yeah. Give it a bit. Shout out to Mr. Bolan.
0: Do you knew Mr. Bolan when you were a lad, did you?
1: Yeah,
0: not?
1: When I was a young teenager, T-Rex and the Damned actually did a tour of England.
0: T-Rex and
1: it
0: the Damned.
1: It was the introduction of T-Rex, because Mark, he was like the punk, he was like kind of granddad, really, and all the punk movement actually recognised that, you know? So it was a month or so up and down England on a coach with a dam, which you can imagine was chaos. It was chaos. They once put rolled up newspaper up my trousers and set me on fire on that tour.
0: How old were you, Nick?
1: 12. But it was fun, man. It was fun. Better than doing your O-levels, put it that
0: way. Did it help you with your O-levels?
1: It helped me with chemistry.
0: So we are struggling a little to find the next track. So I'm going to ask you live on the mic, see if we can find. You mentioned The Damned. Punk act. Yeah. You got any other punk songs you like to play?
1: Punk. Well, I'm in a punk band that are playing tomorrow. That are called the Daffodildos.
0: Wait, save that for tomorrow.
1: Yeah, I know.
0: What about someone else's music?
1: They're happening. Somebody else's music. Oh, yeah.
0: Did you ever see the Pistols?
1: Yeah.
2: You know what these musicians are like? Relentless self-promotion.
1: Well, it's either that or driving a van for Sainsbury's, you know, so.
2: Yeah, I agree.
1: Which I don't mind. People do it. I've got a friend that does it.
2: I'm sure you're going to give up drumming to drive a van for Sainsbury's.
1: Tell us about
0: the Sex Pistols gig. What was it like? Where was it?
1: Oh, well, I was young and my dad got me a Saturday job working for a company up in London who were a lighting company. And I used to go in and the Pistols had a local gig. And the guy was doing the lights, asked if I wanted to go along and help out. So I went along as a very young man, boy, child, other, they, them, and that was it.
0: As the world was turning on his head, punk rock.
1: Yeah. Oh, what's happening? My phone's come on.
0: No, your phone's come
1: Sorry
0: on.
1: Sorry about that.
0: And we're going to play a Sex Pistols song.
1: Yeah. Have I got a choice? Oh, that one.
0: That one.

0: Okay, yo.
1: Nice to see you. That brought Annie to the floor.
0: Yeah.
1: Anarchy in the UK.
0: Well, what a track. I mean, from my point of view, there's no band or era that changed this country as much as the Pistols and that whole movement.
1: It's a bit of a pivotal moment. Wasn't
0: it changed it, you know, and it's going to happen again one day. It is. And hurry up and happen. Yeah.
1: Okay, so the next tune that we wanted to line up would have gone right nicely, but we're looking for something else.
0: I'm really looking forward to the new Pistols film, actually. I know that Johnny Rotten hates it.
2: The TV series.
0: Yeah.
2: It's wicked. Yeah. Disney is amazing.
0: I can't wait. I mean, the fact that it's going out on Disney just blows my mind, but, you know, I'm really looking forward to it.
2: Yeah, it's mixed up with the Pixar cartoons. It's funny.
0: Yeah. So,
2: Johnny Rotten cutting a fix. I need a fix into his chest with a razor next to SpongeBob SquarePants. It's awesome.
1: It's an interesting alignment, isn't it? It's not quite
2: Disney. What am I playing? Come on.
1: But
2: Johnny,
1: you
2: playing.
1: Asked for a Burt Bacharach.
2: I told you, it's too
0: I did.
1: Yeah. What was the title of the Burt Bacharach?
0: What the World Needs Now.
1: What the World Needs Now. So Doom's going
0: to
1: be...
0: Love.
2: Why do you have to type something that I can't spell?
1: What the World.
0: What the world needs now is, and we all know how to spell love.
1: By Burt Bacharach.
2: I'm joking, we've got Dionne Warwick here. Who wants Dionne Warwick back?
0: No.
1: The Dionne Warwick version won't do.
2: I thought it's just Dionne Warwick there. You're just making.
0: Well, yeah, that'll do.
2: I'll give you 3 seconds.
1: That'll do.
2: So
0: yeah, but it is a Burt Bacharach tune, I believe, unless I'm barking up the wrong tree.
1: Play the Dionne Warwick version, Dad.
0: But anyway, Burt Bacharach, well.

0: He's left us, Nick. We got to talk, mate.
1: Yeah, well, he's gone to get you some water, I think.
0: Has he?
1: Yeah.
0: Really, am I gurning again?
1: Something like that. You're getting there. You're dribbling.
0: Oh, man.
1: So
0: I
1: anyway,
0: keep shaking my leg, but it just
1: that
0: happens.
1: Was Burt Bacharach. What a sound. I mean, back in the day, as I understand it, those sessions...
0: Bacharach's in the day.
1: Oh, man. It was... Everybody did it at the same time, so there would have been...
0: I've heard the 60s were like that.
1: 50, 60 people in the studio, all the session players at the back of the screens, the vocalists, and it's one take. No overdubbing.
0: My mind
1: was... Wow, we're spoiled, you know? We're spoiled. Imagine that.
0: Yeah, one take.
1: Imagine that, and a nice bloke too, by all accounts. God, blimey. See, bands only ever split up at band meetings. Yeah?
0: Yeah, never let them meet. No.
1: Just keep gigging. Get a gig in the book and do
2: playing,
1: it.
2: That's all.
1: That's
0: what
1: the
0: is
1: thing.
0: A band? What is a band?
1: I'm like, not telling you.
0: It's a name that a bunch of other people give
1: I'm
0: you,
1: I'm not
0: isn't
1: telling
0: it?
1: You. Me and Dom are in a band and it's coming together.
0: But it's a name that other people give you, isn't it?
1: A band?
0: Unless you're like sort of 7 years old and you need to wear the tattoo. It's
1: I'm not sure where the word comes from.
0: I think other people define you as a band.
1: Yeah, I guess.
0: Really? And then you give it a name.
1: I guess.
0: And then
1: I don't know.
0: I don't know. Is Shell a band?
1: I don't know what you're talking about now.
0: I'm
1: honest.
0: Really wasted. It doesn't matter.
2: So we are going to play the
1: that
2: next track, so which is another
1: Blue Mink. I've gone back to Blue Mink.
2: Why Melting Pot?
1: Well, I was prompted here by a friend out in Brighton that's tuning in, a lovely friend called Deli.
0: Hello, Deli.
1: Hi, Deli. Big shout out. How you doing? I love you. And we play in an orchestra, me and a few other people, including Deli. It's called the New Note Orchestra, and it's based in Brighton. And it's great, you know. It's like Google us. Yeah, it's a great vibe, and it's a great thing to do. But I got a little message there from Deli saying, who is that version of You Are the Sunshine of My Life, and who was singing it? Well, it was Blue Mink, and it was Madeline Bell, Deli. So, yeah, check it out. So we're going to go back to Blue Mink. And
2: why Melting Pot? Why
1: well,
2: tune?
1: Melting Pot, 1969. It was written by Roger Cook and Roger Greenaway. And starting in the present day, the BBC banned this track about 10 years ago because apparently it had some dodgy lyrics.
2: So we're moving from banning the Sex Pistols to banning Blue Mink.
1: It's, I mean, what a mad world we live in, you know. But it was back in the day where the whole idea of this track, it was when it was just starting, all people coming together. And, steady on.
2: Steady coming together and slipping it.
1: He's ready.
2: He's ready.
1: At least.
2: Should we play it? Should we play the song?
1: Yeah, go for it.
2: Hit it, Dean.
1: Check it out.

0: Okay. Wow. Okay, well, that was... Oh,
1: another Blue Mick. What's this? This is Manu Chao. No.
0: By the Devil.
1: By the Devil.
0: By the Devil, I was 10.

0: So I asked Nick, what's the last song you're going to play for us tonight, Nick? What's your favourite song? And he was struggling.
1: My favourite song?
0: Yeah.
1: What, in the world?
0: Yeah.
1: She's Leaving Home by the Beatles.
0: She's Leaving Home. Have we got a dad step and She's Leaving Home?
1: Whoa, steady.
0: Have we got a dad step and She's Leaving Home by the Beatles? If we don't, can we make one to take us up to PDA?
1: I'd love you to get She's Leaving Home. Or have you got the other one lined up?
0: Let's see if we can dad step She's Leaving Home to take us up to the hour.
1: Okay, well listen, thanks. It's been lovely. I'm sorry we didn't get our last live artist, but as I say, he's gone to see where he grew up and he's probably sitting in the front garden somewhere crying, which is totally acceptable. Mr. Sheriff, next time. So, yeah. Thanks to my crew that came down and that are just travelling back. Safe journey to you all. Thank you. Thank you, First Night Show. See you soon. Patrons next.

0: Good afternoon, ladies and gentlemen. You are now listening to BDA. That was a bit of dubstep with Voice of Doom and also Mr. Flowers giving you some stories of growing up and his father in the business. I'm going to be doing a little down tempo for you before handing you over to Shatter Girl on the hour. I hope you enjoy the tunes. Thank you.
1: I love

0: Good night. 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Lofa out.
1: Boom, Denny M. Sorry, a bit close to the mic. Yes, Denny M. We had Coco. We've had Hardy Milts. Unfortunately, the Pink Lady couldn't get connected. Technical issues, so I covered with some breakbeats. And of course, El Jefe, Lion City Hot Club, kicking things off at 5 p.m. After me is Brian Terrell. And then hopefully the techno evangelist, Sister Lo-Fi. Now, I'm going to be opening with the Kalush Orchestra, which is by, it is Kalush Orchestra. The track is Stefania, 15 BPMs faster than the original. Plus a little extra beat laid under by a track called Dialogue by Chris Burley. Hopefully I'll get the timing right. Here goes nothing.

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We have a chat room, so you come along. Say hello to all the regulars. Right now you're listening to BDA Trippin'. Or should I be buggin'?

So this is my last one. You've been listening to BDA, Just Buggin'. This is the Fez Night Show. Do come back again on Saturday, 6 p.m. Ian Joliet, social distancing dance party.

So, ladies and gentlemen, it's almost time to hand you over to Brian Terrell. Thank you for tuning in to my show. Complete madness, jumping backwards and forwards, different genres. I hope you've enjoyed the selection. Like I say, Ian Joliet is back on Saturday, 6 till 10 p.m., an early one. And then he's back again on Wednesday at 6 till 10. Stay tuned, there's more coming up. Brian Terrell is coming on any moment now. And then hopefully Sister Lo-Fi for two lovely hours of techno after that. This is BDA saying thank you and good night.

track is called Sangeeta. It's by our very own Silvestre. Representing for the Thursday night show.

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We are around it, gazing into the flames. She's brought us here. She's asking you to come as well. We've heard her voice since the beginning.

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What he said. Happy birthday, TTNS. Love you guys. Ah!

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Thanks for listening. Thanks for dancing. Love you guys. You're a legend too, Annie. Next up, the fabulous Shutter Girl. 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Before you can't afford the tickets. This is a new revolution.

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Hit the tune.

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You're listening to the sounds of Digit 3.

If you're listening out there, I want to say a big hello to Stuart and Carla in South Africa. I love you guys. After such a tremendous set, I really don't know what to play. So we're going to start here and see where we end up.

this week is about our 10-year celebration. And I just want to say a massive, massive thank you to all of you for being here for the last 10 years, for building this community, for making this weekend work. Without you, there would be no party, there would be no TTNS. So this set is dedicated to us.

brothers and sisters, how much time has passed. We still believe that cultures are connected, all respected, inclusive, exclusive, one family produces another dance.

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Some big raving going off in the tent right now. If you're listening online, I hope you're enjoying. We certainly are on site.

You've been listening to Digit 3. Next up is Danny and the Raccoons back to back. I'll see you all on the dance floor again tomorrow.

Ladies and gentlemen, Mr. Anthony Coombs. Joined by myself, Danny M. We're kind of doing this back-to-back thing. It's like a 25-year rewind.

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Well, it's coming towards the end of Ant and My Little Fucking Excellent Loveliness together. That was fun. It was like back on here. Like 90s back on the pier. Wicked. So, coming up for your listening pleasure, the one and the only, the marvellous Mr. Chip Cole.

0: Greetings all, this is DJ Discordian back on the Thursday night show, and tonight being the 13th birthday, the challenge was set, the maddest tunes in your collection. Well, here we go, where else can we start but with Suicide and Frankie Teardrop.
1: Frankie Teardrop, 20-year-old Frankie. He's married, he's got a kid, and he's working in a factory. He's working from 7 to 5. He's just trying to survive.

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Frankie's dead.

Frank is lying in hell.

So following Suicide there was the Butthole Surfers. The track was The Omen from the classic Locust Abortion Technician album from 1987. Now we move into the 90s when something really strange and weird happened in music. This kind of stuff became popular. But tonight's not a night for too much talking, so here is My Ass Is On Fire by Mr. Bungle.

So that was the amazing bass work of Primus with the Bridger song, My Name is Mud. So let's skip across to the UK in the 90s with a local band called Daisy Chainsaw. This was the track they released after the slightly successful Love Your Money, Seriously Unhinged.

So that, of course, was the legendary Tom Waits with the quite bonkers God's Away in Business. If you haven't seen it already, check out the video of Cookie Monster seemingly singing the song. So I'm going to take a little bit of a tangent here to bonkers covers. We'll start with what really wasn't a good idea in 1992, when Dee Krupps decided to do a tribute to Metallica and record electronic versions of their songs, including the very, very recent Nothing Else Matters. But here it is.

So that was Kismet, a track I remembered reviewing many, many years ago. So just to almost explain it, they were an Australian band of Balkan heritage who mixed experimental electronics with Balkan instruments and decided to cover Love Will Tear Us Apart. But now we go on to what is probably the most bonkers cover of all from the band, with more bonkers covers than any other, but this takes the biscuit. It is one track from an entire album of covers of The Sound of Music that they played in North Korea. Yes, it's Laibach.

brown paper packages tied up with strings, while

practically every one of the top 40 records being played on every radio station in the United States is a communication to the children to take a trip, to cop out, to groove. The psychedelic jackets on the record album have their own hidden symbols and messages, as well as all the lyrics of all the top rock songs. And they all sing the same refrain. It's fun to take a trip. Put acid in your veins.

Prince County.

So that there was, of course, Black Sabbath Supernaut. Had to be done. But that version was by 1000 Tomo DJs, a Ministry side project that I think has Trent Reznor on vocals on that version. It's a long story, but there are two different versions, but I think that's the Trent Reznor vocals. But anyway, so only one more track to go. I'm going to play Devin Townsend's remix of Rammstein's Gramlied. If you've never heard it before, it is something else. Grins is up next, and I'll be back sometime in September. Enjoy.

0: Good evening, this is Grins here on TTNS's 13th birthday. Starting off with a track, marking the events of the week with sadly Ozzy Osbourne passing.
1: Till the judgment day comes, yeah!
0: I've taken the brief for this show fairly literally, and I've scraped my barrel for things that I found weird over the years. I think I've probably got a very, very mixed set of madness rather than a coherent set of one genre this time, so let's see how it goes.